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4: We went to the museum, and that was fascinating to see all the relics and the geology in the museum. Going back thousands of years, it was very fascinating. I love the history of Chengdu and the culture, it's very different.